0: Amasusia. And Kasama Susia.
1: Facebook, YouTube, and TikTok fans are bossing. 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
1: Jesus.
0: You will sin more.
1: Amen.
0: You will sin more.
1: Amen.
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1: yes,
0: they were the Julia,
1: yes,
0: Sonia de Boura, a festival of Yara,
1: yes,
0: Yabubu,
1: yes,
0: Yabubu,
1: yes,
0: Yabubu,
1: yes,
0: Yabubu,
1: yes,
0: and what yesterday,
1: yes,
0: now customers, they are drumming in about. Clients, you're drumming in about. Supplier, drumming in about.
1: Yes,
0: sir. Yes, sir. Yes, sir. Yes, sir. Yes, sir. Yes, sir. Yes, sir. Yes, sir. Yes, sir. Yes, sir. Yes, sir. Yes, sir. Yes, sir. Yes, sir. Yes, sir. Yes, sir. Yes, sir. Yes, sir. Yes, sir. Yes, sir. Yes, sir. Yes, sir. Yes, sir. Yes, sir. Yes, sir. Yes, sir. Yes, sir. Yes, sir. Yes, sir. Yes, sir. Yes, sir. Yes, sir. Yes, sir. Yes, sir. Yes, sir. Yes, sir. Yes, sir. Yes, sir. Yes, sir. Yes, sir. Yes, sir. Yes, sir. Yes, sir. Yes, sir. Yes, sir. Yes, sir. Yes, sir. Yes, sir. Yes, sir. Yes, sir. Yes, sir. Yes, sir. Yes, sir. Yes

Yes, yes, yes, yes, yes, yes, yes, yes, yes, yes, yes, yes, yes, yes, yes, yes, yes, yes, yes, yes, yes, yes, yes, yes, yes, yes, yes, yes, yes, yes, yes, yes, yes, yes, yes, yes, yes, yes, yes, yes, yes, yes, yes, yes, yes, yes, yes, yes, yes, yes, yes, yes, yes, yes, yes, yes, yes, yes, yes, yes, yes, yes, yes, yes, yes, yes, yes, yes, yes, yes, yes, yes, yes, yes, yes, yes, yes, yes, yes, yes, yes, yes, yes, yes, yes, yes, yes, yes, yes, yes, yes, yes, yes, yes, yes, yes, yes, yes, yes, yes, yes, yes, yes, yes, yes, yes, yes, yes, yes, yes, yes, yes, yes, yes, yes, yes, yes, yes, yes, yes, 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
1: new pharmaceutical policy and we're trying to encourage the manufacture of pharmaceuticals locally. It falls in line with our Accra reset that we deepen the local manufacture of vaccines and pharmaceuticals. And I must say already, there's been some response from India. One of our major pharmaceutical companies currently, Atlantic Life Sciences, is from India. And they are leading together with an indigenous company, Kina Pharma, in developing vaccines for Ghana. And so they are part of our effort for localizing vaccine production. But I think there's more room for expansion. And so we'll take advantage of the U.S.-Africa summit when we come to look at some of these areas and see how we can attract, you know, Indian businesses to come and invest. Ghana's economy is doing well. It's stable. Inflation is low. The interest rates are going down, and the currency is holding its own. And so I think that this is the best time to invest.
0: Ghana Mampani, His Excellency John Dramani Mahama, Nesma Hudobia, or the Etuja, and so on. Now, I guess Dr. Subramanyam Jaishankar, or no, Woye India Minus Swafwa, or her Amanane Samsonum, or no, so Eddie Enchia, Imuadempa. 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
2: As a nation, shouldn't be too simplistic that cathedral is just for prayer. It is also for tourism. I went for a training program in Turkey recently, and an old mosque, people trooped there just to go and take pictures. They said 4,000 visitors a day, 4,000 visitors a day. So if we have the cathedral, it's not only for the Christian community, it is for the entire nation. Its tourism potential, its image, and the image of the country, it becomes a rallying point as a country. The government is showing inconsistency It says one thing today, it says another tomorrow. I don't know what they want to use the site for. There's no clarity as to what they want to use the site for. I believe that this is one matter that we must all sit together and look at.
0: One of my young for Alexander Afanyo Mark and Ensema Hudobia or the two Dra FA National Cathedral and so. Now, one man is some Nansua. Wasanswa Casa at the Afa a Ghana Gold Board on Juma D. Ensu and one. And no, and what the air to just say. And she shame one of Montua a board Ghana Gold Board. One of Juma D. Ensu a crano. And I dare say it, we pay a cra. 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
2: allowances are supposed to be paid. The country says there's no money. But you have $22 billion, 22 billion cedis going down the drain as a result of policy implementation failures. Teachers and nurses who have completed school waiting for posting. Government says that the fiscal space cannot accommodate them. Even 6,000 of them cannot be employed. Yet we have 22 billion cedis going down the drain. We have issues of infrastructure in our schools, which is leading, has resulted in the double track system. You don't have the money, but 22 billion cedis going down the drain. Then the Agenda 111. We have hospitals scattered across various districts waiting to be completed so that our people will have better health care. Government, through the Ministry of Health, says that there is no money and that they have structured that they will complete some this year and some next year and all of that. The total amount of money needed to complete the Agenda 111 will not be up to 22 billion. So our concern really is that if you don't strengthen the implementation mechanism, you continue to incur losses, and the losses, however you would want to describe it.
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3: Chinos leadership and it's a form of public schools are a legitimate and justified. Now, GD said, or maybe a noir, or bit more tumpong, a bra, a church for ye di, and a sabby, or more canco, monsem, and a better church. San Omaco so a church, shall say free a buy so, and I will be a care corner. Say, a buying and finding and see ya, and I'll be brave ever brave. And I'm so be or chair a quadadia, or no chair or mine idea. But we will say, didn't tea, and I hear as. Awful cool, Sabu, the nature for your address, or Munja classroom and tour, no more cotton a fee. And no quail from the set, and say, yes, support us, or Munja classroom, some fun tour. Now, yes, support social injustice, our cost, a check. And I'm saying, in Niger to Musa, Sabu, and some are buying or Mokai, I was me trim, or share boss, was soon me a friend, September, but when a year, and come my fat. Or more on paid salary arrears. Don't to the right salary skill. Never share strong call. I'm on me, they are conquering. Then you know, I power match on no Macassian. Seven brands swear, sir, diasomno, and banner, sir, and no tea. That's when you know, soon him say, or Chechini. One way, drew a yet a sir. Yaria, a friend, ignorance, and obey a woman in here. My Sabu say, do no ever joke.
0: Ah, this is my match. Yummy, and Nima Samka, Osinana, or Suma, Sadi Ura Gapsin. And so Eddie Etuja and not woman in some now so far. Or the banner we end or the Etuja say. Sir, O man, Chichere, and a count call and in a punch on some ebbet to me, Edna Branian. Edna Onuma Abo Kui, Ewa, O my and Koso, and some and Sumu. Saf one also fap him, a church for. And it is a person, money to me to point ye padia, and the Yama at church for. One Dutch and I said, one punch on some, and so ain't here a bino. Yan show on Juma Dimu Ekina, Yama one by a coin in him, said the bear. 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
6: Angel,
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8: Hey, and yes akra nini put a we demo.
7: Ani ya demuampa. The se said ye a duchem Atlantic International University. America memu abo doctor Dujemfi Babasu honorary degree as a professor in biology in herbal medicine. It is said ye ayarisano. I am more. Oh, missi minim wife ye kopa wo. One year one city. Ni send between one zani eight years cano. And miss me connection na and shed down kwe ye na e sakakra. Si say wa pedi.
9: Mi
7: dimba fu herba clinic.
8: Wudima fu niwa.
10: Masa, in this life, eh, we are papa, edu with you, and you must say, we are not here. Oh, a trot for so sa. 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Masa, oh, dada, eh, edu man be flow, sa.
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0: 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Yeah, cause sky face and a face and na key and nanaya onum eba ebetechi. 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
1: 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The dribbling magician of Ghana football, Mohamed Ahmed Polo. 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Se aman fuwa kasa ayin ewasa Ghana AFCON qualifies anon. Yetimi chien hon edi free wa mania. Yetimi en qualify wasa sansi amano. Mohamed Polo akasa etimi di afa on. Sa enso eno etimia kasa. Edi afa Black Stars coaching job anon. Waimo eno Mohamed Polo. E recommend you for the Black Stars coaching job anon. Nini edin semini deba former Kurobia Kumasa Santi Koroko coach. Ye fransa Karim Zito anon so akasa. Afebeko Ghana Olympic Committee aso afe Ghana Football Association and Pine Fasso and Ebero. Now you're to me in summer, Eto John Nana Pine to me, Abramo Jumadianus.
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1: I was here on a pime, catch out so your Jumako, now Percy, it's me, and bought what the ton jump, not the ton diano, your bone the road, it's me down, may catch out, sir, a few way, sir, a English 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Passport now open open new one and as I'm a patchum you renew and famawa passport in a genomo at me ayama I force standard passport express passport biometric birth certificate Samsung and marriage certificate now and I hope me patch of fasana boy in a fray nebra report junction angel fm 96.1 fasana boy in a new anymore now you know passport into me famo 0244 260035 0244 260035 me patch of fasana boy in a fray now you need to do anymore Nianjo passport no and for Emma or Quinson Coso Meko CBS Supreme Roofing Industries CBS Supreme Roofing Industries Woman Akakofa Color Cota Sheet Governance Analysis Sheet and all Woman Anatomy Bar Long Span Roofing Sheet Metal Trusses a CBS Supreme Roofing Industries Mepacho Musi Free Estimation Free Technical Advice after every single corner 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Wamasu and Aoko, a 0244 417669, 0244 417669, a Dibatono, a day Ama College in Audio to Aquava.
0: Okay. 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

0: pass under letter 2 ah ma call promotion ma pass my exam ba me use crata na ye dey man say eh chese wa pass way ne dey call under letter 1 which is another step higher than ba bi say dey call. So there are discrepancies within the system ah enunti no controller ebe auditing yes say whole say okoy anwa. So for example obi here principal superintendent next one call promotion that you cannot push that person to assistant director 1 and so call assistant director 2 first assistant call assistant director 1. So these are problems that want to control and to a teacher for naka to amom no. And for example I didn't na me make promotion na me ranka assistant mode meto no mon famento obu akra na sabe it be a buy so a pass ah ne cry you sending message on the phone so but do you know say kwame enu ose ya di promotion krata no letter ne ba no ni de enka ho obi so aye se wan passe wanya message say you were not successful babe o se bi a enkrata ne mra say promotion letters mra na ne krata aka ho. So these are inefficiencies within the Ghana Education Service. I'm a controller and accountant general ehu sa ne ma no wose on to me nye payment. That is why omo ye auditing of all of these claims are a controller hono. But I am happy to announce at least 52,000 or my own juma, I think by the middle of this month, no, on Betria, the rest, no, I believe that by the close of the month, no, said the Yashabono, Enruhono, near deliver. Messre minion meticha for, in as much as me and this near me, Misuku, ye be a school crano, mean for me 9C, school gate one. A chesse, I support the course now, ye a teacher for, ye back upon. 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
1: okay
2: uche English na uche English nti na oka teacher no
1: yeah the enemy your teacher
0: educate teacher pura pura be ka say teachers teacher eh your teacher
2: enti as we call teacher what the English teacher. Is he? Oh, Ninsem ni be a wakano. A trade ye. What they are churching a munsem, which is good. What I say. Ubi hati masi. Na teacher juma no so de ema unya.
0: Oh, okay. Ema unya. Teacher, always a teacher.
2: Yes, because always a bia, a kwanya bi baba na ube jaya. Ubi en hobe mu e jaya. I was so womb experience a wenyano. Na de boy a man. What I say. Inti abayan was a year and say. Obeyan shisha ya pa. Na juma ni mwaya nika. Aya akono. Ebio, no account about a year base pay. Make about say public sector workers any increase your salary, which the teacher is part of it. Me ba shawati asie. E the teacher ni na kete yana ya 30%. No say mamenka. Mahama ba watumu say wano a wano si teacher ni unchire no no. E ku fuado watumu 30%. No say mamenka.
0: Na inflation.
2: Ya butre inflation.
0: Cost of living.
2: Oh, machre na petrol. Inflation. Open soon. So na mkacho say. Petrol boarding. Open inflation. Open hunu petrol.
0: Petrol later.
2: Ya butre. Ya butre. Ya butre. Ebio, what can about licensure exams? One, I'm stating on authority. Say licensure exams. Yenche emu. Emu obia nada. Oh, national teacher licensure examination. Oh, but not cancelled. NTC in the debate. Was it licensure examination not cancelled? Examination not cancelled. And you mean America? We graphic online, 24 February 2026. And what do we buy? What Obama explaining in say? Licensure exam, sir. Can you know? Na emranti ane maba wa what teacher training etre no. Oriye school we any ashe date amana ba betre. But this time round, ne dear, yɛ de aba

0: eka exams no kan no bra kwa me so obetwene papers 7 as ne for any final exams na licensure exams no ka obeba betwene 3 papers no later ye be she data ye the 3 papers no ba be kan 7 na wo twere no 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pass ansa na wati mi akwa wanim. That was not the promise. The promise, no, na ye categorical. Who stated, no, it was so clear. There was no ambiguity.
1: Angel.
0: What say? Teacher, you know, licensure exams, no, who betcham. Me pacho, anyway, na yepe.
2: Okay. All right. Yeah, bro, I'll soon dada.
0: Now, dear, my son can't send back, Mr. What's the National Service NPP in Dubai? And this muye say ya ona say omo ya ye animgu asefo amame because so so be reset yen yen nyoma na ye ye ne nenye enti MPP ne National Service ne e ba ye ne enye uhuni say mu teacher ni what promise 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
2: okay
0: enti MNDC make his argument no we are holding you to our promise Bosha wo share Ghana for any teacher for no eno na ye expect say mu be di so mo me yan fan share adum ni adan
2: okay all right
3: early on our position was a licensure exam. You be here for.
0: And I'm wanting you apologize.
3: Please.
0: Apologize.
3: But later, we realize that.
0: We realize that
3: it should be a part of the curriculum.
0: Oh.
3: And the abiding by you know, you can't say yeah legislation. We have incorporated, you know, curriculum no, into the main curriculum of the. So the point must be that. Teacher need to pass a control license exam. Mm-hmm. That is the point I'm making. In your course of training, you know,
0: no.
3: Sir, license near my association.
0: Make crown.
3: If you look at a near man on control, no, I have criticized it. Say, a near man on control, who's winning in an idea. The teacher has already gone through it.
2: Former Ashanti Regional Police Commander, COP retired Kwasi Mensah Duku, aka Kwasi Bruni, ne 1 week observance no ebe koso ewo police depot ewo tesano. Nti yenshen nso sa former Ashanti Regional Police Commander on Saturday 24th October 2026 from 6 a.m. to 6 p.m. Tiabusi afunyi na yamamo yako kinsabatus unu ni anum ni abusi anini na yamamo yako will be there to support sabredi enya ima don crucial summer the macho man and the sports etwaso.
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8: No matter who you are or where you are,
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8: Kwame!
9: Yes, ma!
8: Who is it?
9: It's Luck!
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11: The Luckiest is back with his biggest season yet! With

0: Obutentim no no se say the what do enya mia asedan kwa ma angel rock mixer abua me pa ma wrap with some adan me ani gie tutu sisi yare no ena san amma me ho de no sronko me kire vitality and energy wait here udika wo sisi yare ne de hmm ye kanike se wo tie ye hi man ampa ba de me ho ei na me no ka sanwa da ho ho koi me ko pe sisi a se obi a wo de ye yo koi
1: pharmacies and herbal shops.
0: Now, who per doa? What for number? Simubia 0244186612 and 0244832286. Afe 0244719230. A painful, a batter, one more money for any quadra when you feel doing what drink.
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3: Oh, Ghana, this is my ma. Many a papa. And I'm semi called Baza Guitar Satellite. Namiko told me dip coda, no muti mechi, a cyber install a mammy. A machan no son, a minyanina, minsaka. Now I can boldly say, Baza Guitar Satellite, a bunny decoda, one way happening, one way a nintini, one way a cupudam, one way a so, and your hotels, restaurants, hospitals, yeah, a for decoda, what ye may come for massa and Yanubi say, and your Baza Guitar Satellite, fair and I'm for money and Koda recharges. Busumi biadie ye beto kitswebi. 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Na ye ye door to door service and so. So wan kwa sorti ya. 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Ye trip pa wa report dan shi shi pu kumase. 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And nene mwan kwa mo 0556-287757. Bashi yo. Bash digital satellite and I make him for my own. Oh no, me need
4: choice to my enemy. Ghana Fway Franco SR the electrical appliances full from the just washing machines, agent woman, yopo, CCTV cameras, and need all clear. I be you know that. Seba mobile phones, this iPhones, Infinix, Nokia, Samsung, any the Kikahu, any one says you see na. Franco, and I'll bring ya the air papa, ne water from say Tim Franco air conditioners, every 1.5, adequacy 2.5 horsepower, Samsung of Franco TV, every 32, adequacy 85 inches. Franco, SSW tabletop. 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She should Franco Kwabata be a Benwo. Name of head office, a Wada Braka. One in Rocks the Cinema and the Enibre. Friend 0246-422-338. And a 055-5939-311. Franco! Electrical appliances, papa. If he.
5: Midimafo, Pokwasa Maira Akra, Midimafo, Pokwasa Maira Akra,
6: Midimafo, a back clinic Abakra.
5: And you want here, passengers a gumikaimi, a Hana do one aircrow.
6: Hey, and the Sakra and the Putami at the moon.
5: And yet the Mumpa, the Sessadia, a Dutum Atlantic International University, America Memo, about Dr. Dujan Fi Babasu, honorary degree as a professor in biology in herbal medicine. It is a idea, I am Sarum, I am more. Oh, Mr. Minim, wife, your copa war, 1 year, 1 city, means send the 2 months and the ATS canoe. Connection and shut down Koye, not a sakakra. Say what Pedro Mama, what young Bem
6: Connection, what you are
5: about the crow? What about the crow about the cry? Stroke on Sodia, what found small. Chessa, I did the one who wanted yes, you know. Yari B.I. Tatia, our doctor Tamdasu and the show. Diabetes, hepatitis B, prostate, hypertension, malaria. Yari B.I. Kumasi say,
7: oh, I'll go. Opposite government school.
5: And then Krahanso, Obepim, our Pokuasi, Mayra Kwanoso. For a doctor, 0244-774-282.
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8: 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Ashenka Toimu Aja to Musa Eye. So when you run fear do what you are, and for who
9: oh, correct, sir. I take a woman. Mary Medro delay man capsules ya wunum ye dear.
10: Boy ye.
9: I wouldn't a win yanisano. Would delay a jumano so papa. Na what say? Na win ye ni ye pa.
10: Delay man capsules. I don't know. A mammy sister got to get my attention.
9: I can see. Na lock and mister and then the capsules are. A mammy Maruman yanum bieno. Menum bieno middle. Who me say?
10: Me who say what he feel I have fed pa.
9: Ain't in our question what would delay, sir. Lock and mister and then the capsules.
10: Min so if it's a chromo yao bm
9: mura. So we'll be delay crano.
10: Miss Rohi. Bema now, baby, I'll be who they won't pay. And now, Oberti yao be a hobby piano. For lock and mixture, a siano. Yaribi to say gonorrhea, white, syphilis, and the cacao, who will be a one intimate da into my lock and mixture and then the capsules. And may you through our herba and the pharmacist in the name. Good one for 0242 133 577 and then 0202 675 778.
9: Lock and mixture and then the capsules.
10: And what's that there?
9: In kind.
11: Angel Kill insecticide and a best liquid fertilizer. A ba magana kuafua to the nampa.
12: Angel Kill insecticide.
11: Fobo spray. 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
10: Momo se do su tobra na up to be brabe kuko nyanu. A basa. And to me su ye and an a manu kregina. Nessa would the Angel Kill insecticide. 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
20: 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The most thrilling Premier League finale of all time. QPR are safe. They don't know it yet. Balotelli. Aguero. Staggering. Just staggering. He's won the league with 96.1.
18: Angel.
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20: United's game was over. They had it. They've had it stolen back. It's just the most extraordinary scenario you could have dreamt up. Where does football go from here? Drama of the ultimate type. Tears of
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18: Angel. 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
20: Unbridled joy. The blue moon has risen just like a dream in their hearts. City are champions, and they did it in the most staggering fashion. Sergio Aguero, legend forever.
18: Vincent Kompany will get his hands on the trophy, a trophy that was seconds from being snatched away. And Manchester City, despite the most almighty scare, have only gone and won it.
19: Done with a champion.

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Emma show no answer, but first half on Angel 96.1. And I shall see me and Fanny my latest foam, yeah, latest foam, your partner for life. 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Bash digital satellite. 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Upe decoder. I install it. Ewo fie. Ewo jumam. Say a guest house. Say a hotel. And I say a restaurant. For a Bash digital satellite. Installation. No. Wa would ye wu. 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Wa would ye te teko no. 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E di amount. Bash digital satellite. 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Ewo Kotoko Junction. Wa. And I freno. 0200 050 848 and I say 0556 287757. Now what for a Bash digital satellite glow washing powder? It will just so ube see nyoma glow washing powder and one num would you see nyoma nyoma ni fin ten and a wonswa na a moye sham na nis what to say when ne bonswa fo I will just so glow washing powder u here pia fre 0206 622 220. And I say 0245-448879. Me try me Brighton. 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Na yanko. Jeffrey Praise Computers. Jeffrey Praise Computers. Uhia laptops. Ana desktop computers. No. Ope bako. Anabe bray. Uni problem. Udu ni betre. Jeffrey Praise Computers. Udru honswa. Obey installation. Bibia. Edi amount. Wonswa wode asay. Uhia say. Obey updates. And I say upgrade, repairs, na beye, and now here accessories ni nyina no a, obeko Jeffrey Praise ho, wonso a ope TV, ato TV no brand bia ope no, ubenya e wona so sizes ni nyina, enso e wo ho, ope 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opposite wa, and afre no 0244 02

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4: Ghana fwe, yeah, monsoyo, na munichi, radio ye diemu, eduruho, mama guest Nadison, 40 years in music ministry, ya mame denyom ebabonteno, wenye 40 years, nesenti, obe shafa, otonen sa fre ministers 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journey of God's faithfulness, Deuteronomy chapter 2, verse 7, anitufobinye, Reverend Dr. Mary Ganza, Mrs. Juliet Ntiamwa, Reverend Thomas Yosa, Adam Reku, Professor Kofi Abraham, Reverend Yaps, Dr. 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
2: And we're trying to encourage the manufacture of pharmaceuticals locally. It falls in line with our CRA reset that we deepen the local manufacture of vaccines and pharmaceuticals. And I must say already, there's been some response from India. One of our major pharmaceutical companies currently, Atlantic Life Sciences, is from India. And they are leading together with an indigenous company, Kina Pharma, in developing vaccines for Ghana. And so they are part of our effort for localizing vaccine production. But I think there's more room for expansion. And so we'll take advantage of the U.S.-Africa Summit when we come to look at some of these areas and see how we can attract, you know, Indian businesses to come and invest. Ghana's economy is doing well. It's stable. Inflation is low. The interest rates are going down. And the currency is holding its own. And so I think that this is the best time to invest.
3: Allowances are supposed to be paid. The country says there's no money. But you have $22 billion, $22 billion is going down the drain as a result of policy implementation failures. Teachers and nurses who have completed school waiting for posting. Government says that the fiscal space cannot accommodate them. Even 6,000 of them cannot be employed. Yet we have 22 billion cedis going down the drain. We have

issues of infrastructure in our schools, which is leading, has resulted in the double track system. You don't have the money, but 22 billion cedis going down the drain. Then the agenda 111. We have hospitals scattered across various districts waiting to be completed so that our people will have better health care. Government, through the Ministry of Health, says that there is no money and that they have structured that they will complete some this year and some next year and all of that. The total amount of money needed to complete the agenda 111 will not be up to 22 billion. So our concern really is that if you don't strengthen the implementation mechanism, you continue to incur losses, and the losses, however you would want to describe it, it is a loss to the people of Ghana. Today you have teachers who are on strike. Why are they on strike? Because some allowances are supposed to be paid. The country says there's no money, but you have $22 billion, 22 billion cedis going down the drain as a result of policy implementation failures. We need it as a nation. It shouldn't be too simplistic that cathedral is just for prayer. It is also for tourism. I went for a training program in Turkey recently, and an old mosque, people trooped there just to go and take pictures. They said 4,000 visitors a day. 4,000 visitors a day. So if we have the cathedral, it's not only for the Christian community, it is for the entire nation. Its tourism potential, its image, and the image of the country, it becomes a rallying point as a country. The government is showing inconsistency. It says one thing today, it says another tomorrow. Don't know what they want to use the site for. There's no clarity as to what they want to use the site for. But I believe that this is one matter that we must all sit together and look at. So it's a matter that I want you to take also on board and would love to discuss further. This national cathedral, we need it as a nation. It shouldn't be too simplistic that cathedral is just for prayer. It is also for tourism. I went for a training program in Turkey recently, in an old mosque. People trooped there just to go and take pictures. They said 4,000 visitors a day. 4,000 visitors a day. So if we have the cathedral, it's not only for the Christian community, it is for the entire nation. Its tourism potential, its image, and the image of the country, it becomes a rallying point for us as a country. The government is showing inconsistency. It says one thing today, it says another tomorrow. We don't know what they want to use the site for. There's no clarity as to what they want to use the site for. But I believe that this is one matter that we must all sit together and look at. So, it's a matter that I want you to take also on board and would love to discuss this national cathedral.

0: Okay, 218. And I did my dear friend of the platform, Ebro. 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
1: Thank you.
0: Now you're popular, sir. I never knew. Me post to fly a pani idea. Just say the people calling and just getting tagging and others. You know, I never knew so you're popular, sir.
1: Na ngo buadum.
0: Oh, okay.
1: Ne pa ni mi eni mi kaka.
0: Okay.
1: Na interviews, mo suya na. Mo su me post here. No, afro also.
0: Ah, senga me ngo.
1: No, China. I know what you have been going
0: here. Because I've been going
1: to be outro. Yeah, what do you say, my bar?
0: It's all good. Remember, what's your bar?
1: Yeah, yeah.
0: My name is Anthony Mehomra. I'm feeling good. Okay. I'm here and Sam Kakra. Yeah, to me. I was so on Krata. So now, I'm here anyway. The platform, Juma Diena Utie, and every say, and your man, inflation rises to 5.2% in September 2026 as prices in service sector still high. Inflation rises to 5.2% in September 2026 as prices in services sector still high. And no any day tell how much inflation a pejani mu akodru 5.2 in the month of September 2026. Na the omuchi service sector and the okwa abono eguswa ekosro any day tell ho. I plan to secure 70 orphan parliamentary seats for NPP. No aye a banga Fuseni and it is same way at the Tuja. I say I plan to secure 70 orphan parliamentary seats for NPP. Hey, let's just say Abanga and Yabre, Obeboy Jumapa. Abanga, the national youth organizer for the new patriotic party, just after elections, you know, and what in summer would we add the air to Ija and Unti, the Tiano. Scammers target ECG customers with fake meter sales. And Unti, Abusia for Yinano, a same way as some I say a sentence. Ubia Baso, Betomita, man, one when Yadaho. Ebe ya anuwa fre ECG fwa ewa man tamo na fwa oma clarify di amount. Nyesa wan hei abedi do kono kwa na kofa ensema hodwo edi abro. National Cathedral must be completed afe nyo makin ene di nsemwe edi atuja inti kan edi amount se. National Cathedral must be completed eye minority leader ene di nsemwe atuja afe nyo makin ene ono kan semwe. Abanga Fuseni once again, I will never share MPP strategies with my twin brother. 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Said yetieno. From this time to 3 o'clock, yene eye Jerry James Suka. Ebenya 101. Papa J. Na afe. We are lucky to have in our midst the Ashanti Regional Director of Communication. On also etimi atrasi. Doctor Keskin. Usu Puku Watrasi. Na mamma na kwa bansana mako Papa J ho. Doc, bacho boko de. There's one thing I never knew about you. The seriously. Me post you a flyer no and say anonymous. Three people calling me from abroad. Thanking me for engaging you. I was shocked.
2: I didn't hear.
0: I don't know. Anyway. That means to me, that means that fans in a track upon at you.
2: I be.
0: They were just happy to see your picture with me, yeah. Sir. You come into
2: mostly, the there are times, sir. Be posty. flyer ewo me Facebook caller.
0: Okay.
2: Show corner me kono. Ana inya relatively a bigger size wow. of people following from abroad and so.
0: Oh, okay. Not just make exactly.
2: Yeah,
0: so.
2: The Facebook presence now. Na me ma dominia e no. Ma party for be brain Ghana for be more outside the country.
0: Follow no. Yeah.
2: Obi ti o submission. Enyo bia no we person we ti submission bia. Me personally kwa no say me ti show bi. Let try me to tour. Based on the power, meet me if you.
0: Okay.
2: Because if you want my media, I mean, you be being free. A bit did na umiki any sound argument. Even when you are speaking against the MPP, I want to pick something sound from your argument. But I said, but you be an usually wait to deliver on that in tea. Madomas,
0: I feel a matter because I was shocked like, and you're the first flyer, no, my pushing on, but the way I mean, yeah, those calls, no, my who say, in fact. You are graduating.
2: And me charge you should go watch pa. Since you are preparing for elections. But we are for elections. Christian, we are kind of suit. But meaning say need you don't have forms. You are not forms that.
0: Opekene no.
2: I mean say forms is 10,000.
0: 110.
2: 110. Top then say. And I mean yes. And I mean 5,000 them used to know. Hey, and this more bare moon says I bare moon de.
0: And now I'm moving said ba.
2: Oh, me name 5,000. See we position am more power. And I'm so money is can't. First I'm dey need 2,000. I'm my pop it. Yeah. We are happy for you. All the best my brother.
0: Okay.
2: I think you are one of the few very, you know, as in fair minded, decent and easy communicators around.
0: Okay.
2: And see, I wish you well.
0: That's when you grand go by MPP ana.
2: Oh, MPP nya ka me pay. Bem wa say nice guys you know akwa in this room. But it's all well and good. At least us sent me papa ni nanko go baby papa.
0: SM balance.
2: Say say nya sound people ni be on the other side.
0: Democracy at it.
2: Aha, sana do do bia. Ye ba him ye tme sia sa.
0: As there may be a mic na mo amajeri ID no.
2: Oh, Jerry madam for the test.
0: Okay.
2: But if you saw onya appointment we you know. And on frame da. Me sha na radio so. Aha.
0: Papa J. Bokodi. Me fini fimi. Na yes, as you say. I mean, getting into the contest.
1: Yeah.
0: What pick form no run here dia na. Rounds ne, ushe environment na say na tie.
1: But that's it. My main for Kenya we so na member abaso. One production team. In fact, Juma no mo ye pa abibia no ye I'm the Angel FM is one of the stations a day ye mo bi yetie in Ashanti region about
3: Angel
1: 3 or 4 radio stations in fact yo wa ye na ma yetimi etiu ni na de akwa koto ye si yetie de ekoso na ehun koni aba in fact you guys are really perform mo ya de ama sentimental mu mo nkoso mo she eye 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abi she and nesso na
2: me so picking for and chamne nya anointing
0: the winning fella
1: 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Intimate car say any date here. MZ car less
0: and
1: than
0: NS 7th.
1: And NS 7th. So it means that a cab 18 days. Now, I have a constituency conference now.
0: 24th,
1: so.
0: Right?
1: 24th, okay. And then 25th. 24th, yeah, na normal 24th. You didn't come to youth and women conference now. Okay. And relations now, sir.
0: Okay.
1: And suddenly, I'm about to get the address now.
0: Okay.
1: And so then 24th, okay. And then 22, about 17, 18 days. And the branch, the constituency executive aspirant are really on grounds. Omo ye jumapa. In fact, yani omo we saw omo no mababe 2 years swaba.
0: That's it.
1: We say reorganization, you know, branch for no. But omo kind of polling agents,
0: yeah,
1: polling executives. Yeah, kind of branch executives. Exactly. police station executives. And it's a branch executives new year. Amoko two constituents. Now constituents about to region. Now constituents in the region. Akabu mako national.
2: Ako siri kati amu.
1: Exactly. Ako the national level. And the flag bearer no. And no from branch to the top. Branch exec to the top. And who toa? Who to? Who call polling station? Or two parliamentary candidates, and I want to flag bearer. I would prefer, no.
2: Okay.
1: Sana, you know, in all constituencies. Okay. If you and I are kindness, the results now by Bontin. So far, we say, Shasta Kwa Prono, make us say, I am the favorite for a year, the deputy Ashanti Regional Communications Officer position. So far, so good. I very, very excellent.
2: Okay.
1: And
2: nice on the screen.
1: Yeah.
2: Deputy Communication Officer, Ashanti Region, yeah. Papa J.
1: Aye, aye.
2: Okay.
1: Said, yeah, you don't have to frame a son of revolution.
2: Papa J, the picture, the one who grab a guy's whole aligned to Jerry John Lawrence.
1: Aye, son of revolution, man.
2: Oh, son of revolution.
1: Okay. You man, yeah, yeah. Keskin, who is a Keskin, the invite, there's any Okano. You share wo a year stations, baby. And apart from that, omo de jandam no ba ye mu bia na ya ye face jandam no omo set agenda na na ese ababo nti ababa counter
2: sure
1: ohwe ejuma amaye as constituency communications officer currently me no kasa me oforukrom constituency communications officer
2: okay
1: maye ejuma as eye acting ward coordinator maye ejuma as eye branch communications officer as this is the assembly elections in Amakobi pen ewo a year, I do as a good electoral area, and of course, when himself one day, Jatana and Num, and tea, a year frame dear, and maybe a conscience communications officer, and a Juma, my year no, and that, Edeme Elko, baby, a year, baby, a make on. In fact, I'm one of the few persons, I make us say in NDC, no, we, a year lawyer Sammy Jemfi, the CEO of a year good board, we, if you want my, who pull me a why year. Press conferences in demonstration was until Monday. Muhuane, I am Papa J. I am too a free
2: wow.
1: In fact, I hear the former MP, Dr. Emmanuel Mafu, Fulcrum,
2: yeah,
1: MP. Meneno, and yet better, a Fulcrum constituency. I hear a lawyer, Abraham Kwame Enchi, the former MC for Fulcrum, and a Gorati Magab. Gambra mo, many or more, in fact, yet they are face work constituency in nature.
2: Wow.
1: And a Juma, I know, in fact, I transcended a co enim as constituency communications officer. No, by year 13 press conferences, I 8 demonstrations. The most popular demonstrations are my year, our sentimental near sentiment, dooms of a job.
2: Oh, okay.
1: I year 24th April 2024, minimum Samoka, and I'm present the good for good for the baby, now or baby or the thermal plant now. Maso Hono Sadana, yes, I demonstration. No, when I'm a lady, a year the consensus communication officers in a year Kumasi Metro.
2: Okay,
1: am I year sad demonstration change? Then nothing
2: at the consensus level,
1: at the regional level.
2: No, like we position as
1: we position as concerned communication. I said, Mesanso a year. A year Kumasi Metro, Conference Communication Officers, the men I'm your dean and our leader. Jose Kabori, a dean of communication officers in Ashanti region. And I'm me your Kumasi Metro.
2: Yeah.
1: And the communication officers are more Kumasi Metro in the manager, my dog man. A broom is soa, number the call Kabori ho. A broke Kabori, so I know so the call your boss Abbas no redine a moka meho. Until Jumano, in fact, ya ye Juman, even in government, ya barber muno. Maybe a branch every day, a friend when they aboard the Galamsey, a allegation me to regional minister soon. Oh, yeah, press call me and I'm a barbante, a petition, the national CID boss say, won't you chair regional minister and non you chair branch and listen?
2: Because I say, you know, poor car say, poor yonder car say, regional minister,
1: good, what you say, I said, good. Men are my yes, our press conference, now I'm a petition, national CID boss. Now I'm saying, I branch him, say, a year out no Southeast, DC, near MP, or more year, and I'm saying, Hong Kong, Abano, and also, sir, me fellow, the first, I'm quite now. And in the region, no, Osha, anything activism, NDC,
2: on your part, are your leader?
1: What you say? Who to be found fat, Michi? And then, yeah, me, I'm a table sooner, Beba. Now you defend your bino. In opposition, we did our best criticizing the government here and there, constructively. yes, yeah, a model delivery tracker, you can before the delivery tracker be by a full conference in efficiency, baby, a home press conference. Almost say abandoned with a municipal assembly block. Our peer do a mena, a home press conference, and then look as MC. What free contractor manaba project no wa oh yeah aye ke university teaching hospital yeah okay me na ke sene ne na je ko ye
3: ho
1: eh no so o fa ho se sia in fact edumo gusu den den den den den den den den
0: no maybe sha ke
1: omo de ba ya na mesu me ko ye counter aye conference me frame media for na mesu me ko counter na me chire chire mo an ko ntia me report me chire mu o so de omo de ba no mu misleading. Yeah, as an gentleman, you know what I said? I mean, for accurate information, no.
0: To you, misleading, right?
1: Oh, they are no credit. Say later, I'm the bar, no, no, who said, Papa J. the Bible, they are no credit. It's a man to me, I'm not sure. But of course, remember that, but why, boy, Juma?
0: She said, yeah, the darling boy.
1: Yes, the darling boy. He was, nothing that we're not to me, no.
0: Oh, say, oh, yeah, but was it to me, bounce,
1: I sell you.
0: And, you follow Kakrano.
1: Yeah.
0: Within this recent times, you know, Ashanti region, the entire communication, I'm applauding it so much.
1: Yeah.
0: And I'm so organization, Crasskills, I can't hold. I mean, so no,
1: before you can be
0: a very good communicator.
1: Exactly. You should be a very have.
0: Good
1: exactly.
0: I understand.
1: And to me, yes, I may call communication, you know. I'm going to say, I'm co-organizer.
0: We are going to be a press conference.
1: And I'm the master. You man no communication organization.
0: Yeah.
1: It works hand in hand.
0: Now, I'm sure, I mean, OPK form, you know, as to tell when your competitors be near there.
1: What was it this year, no? For a very long time, you shall see a tree, it is a back contest, no? Hey, flyers be an end and platform, so I will be a ha, or be a flyer, dear bar, a bon thing. And so, be drabby, I know, to my picking. And see, and 5 p.m.
0: No, but display.
1: Anna, a year deadline.
0: Okay.
1: It's after Neno. And I will move more. Or move to me a file.
0: Now,
1: a bimuper said, no, bimuper so mumra. Oh, my number so man in the normal dorsum. But me trimiting them.
0: Okay. Yes, I'm trimiting
1: a sally. Tonight, don't ask, oh, Papa, yeah, but dear.
0: Banye pia ebenya demo baako press conference baako
1: ati ase
0: ti member
1: nti press conference ndi eja me ni omo na de na o ya eja baako ye ruling party de aye de omo no be na me defend de na my very assertive
0: who name cast came de omo asese banner say
1: oh on this way agenda boy it
0: oya chai si ato abelvie mu be
1: Wow. Agenda boy, it's Yakwa Yam Ranchi and if I remember the air they are in him. Sene BCD, I hear you, man. Wrong, sir. Cecilia, no politics, no. Jemma, me need jip, baby politics, no. Mabruno, Bemumo. Anya, here, Crano, or more national delegate, national conference, no McCoy.
3: Angel.
1: In fact, a war and the floss leadership or more or more a letter or mono on the floss anyway, but. Me wo jide ewo mranche ni bimu. What you say? Make us from the constituency, the region, and then to the national level, no? Because there are some people like, personally, we have had encounters with them. And him say, send your worker, no? You say, asimesi, bibi say no to me. Asimesi, na hondi nkoko druha. 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So, ni onye akokra no kwa gondes, no?
0: Why ne akokra?
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1: Nini na haka hun?
0: Oh, se amu.
1: Shwe. Nini na haka hun?
0: Okay.
1: The only no kwanya no so aye strategic communicator no because e ko bi ana.
0: E ko bi. O de ene si
1: wa so no de. Yesie bi ana ya sa you know abodi no muta de man no ne ko de aba. What you say?
0: Electra onye.
1: Eh, what you say? Electra ne ko ne.
0: Tells you the value of that.
1: In fact, let me applaud them for that, you know, selection and election. Now the American say aye Esia Hennefo. Ejuma amaye no. Ewa region wa no. 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style of communications because who power attacks me aggressiveness. No, start starting anyhow. Oh, meet me, I'm before meeting me. Oh, they be all the fire on the fire before. Who can you say? And you should have a way, oh, be very assertive. Now, who treating say no when you're when you before,
0: okay.
1: Any a juma one year in power, no, and no, na yeah, they go 2028. Mr. T initiative, we friend Ashanti Accountability Tour. My name is Ohua.
0: That's it.
1: I'm Mr. T and media phone. Unia no do na so paje. We dey say yejuma. Ana waje eye. Yejuma na waje eye. Ana am say ehun be hia. Say ya ba ba mu. O hwe the various municipalities and districts na. Sika elko as common fund no. A chese abaino is Excellency John Dramani Mahama na pamfo. Omuni abre se onbe ye niema ama the various districts and municipalities. Enti infrastructure, that's a development project no a dosun bebre.
0: Okay.
1: E de na ebe ye ama Ghana fo Asante Mantem hu se. Eye project way ewo eye subin. Project way ewo eye Oforikrom. Your communication officers at the various constituencies. Womone, a year, a half one, and a tedada. And see, Adena, ye mubi, Sebi. In fact, Yaku and Nim Kakrano, Yem Rasa, municipalities and districts, no. Na yem ko on a tedda projecta, a year MMDCs, no, a year. And to me, imagine, say, ye beko the 43 MMD, MMDs in Ashanti region. So far, I'm a couple of 12. Mm-hmm. Be shy, you know, and cheer. Now, yeah, campaign near Hong Kong, your banner, and a mammy possible. Well, me imagine say, answer never to your better to your banner, then I'm a couple of 25.
0: Okay.
1: Me ba a year or district and also municipal. Maybe who a year MC, you know, a year project, yeah, many a Shanta Regional Minister, Dr. Frank Amakohene, any your regional chairman, any impending fool, and a jail. Me wey no and I'm afraid my boss Abbas Nuruddin and I'm the two them that is what I want to do.
0: Okay.
1: And we should I say me nko na me nko ye. Nti me ba me ne eye DC and MC United nas one ne engineers ne coordinating directors. Na ya tenas the project amaye na na mahwe the air course the maye dadada no the ma commission they say the afina ma be award. Na ma organize eye your party for ni bi so. Within that same district na na menu omoshia enti me ne me camera team ene ba ye ba o ka de omo ina wi ai se ye evidence because I was saying ko showcase ma afofro
0: ye fia no keke
1: enti wo ba kire se oh ebia me si school adan bi e wo bronu wei me si hospital bi e wo bronu wei na afi ye se ende ye nko Saito, ye ne DC ni an MC ni ne ni engineers ni na ya kwa Saito. Ni ya kwa cha.
0: Na se bebi bebi obi nya akwansidi obi nya problem ana.
1: Problem se dia me face bebi.
0: Because obi owa on fan kokra.
1: What you say? 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
0: okay
1: na afi ye hu video a ye de kwa bonte ati asie na your TikTok okko TikTok e ye me bo me TikTok we ma obe hu project bibi MMDC ndi share the problems ina your mama ma ejuma we na e course wa sentiment dem we ye project a municipalities and districts ni you MMDCs ni you
0: and e se onya kwanya na abetwa
1: Obetwa so ye, because honim. minya sa information so enyi na wiya se sia no me wo the video form of project a ye wo ene me bana me ka jo se yesi hospital bi wo akoma dana ana yesi hospital bi wo 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the case me wo the video form of sa project when you na ana me de ba be gu pen drive so e dia ma your communicators no ana make I say ade aye kwakọ ye in 2028 no ejuma aye na kwakọ bo hu de ru me ba 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
0: 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Ashanti region kasa de fa party democracy what yase yi pa enti akwanya bana ene opa deputy communications a na me jidi say e was mo consider no na bibia e ko kama because when you have such a man sitting in the studio with the finest Dr. Keske no mo discuss here unti insult unti hwe the obetene ideas brainstorming na fi mo awutie no so wanya who to vote for na he kama yempe de wono trans ya na 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engage e ho kakra for the rest of the minute before I start with him corporate communication manager Meadows Zone Student Loan Trust Fund tire mu kakra na ye nhwe dwuma die ni se die sitie
1: me da se Meadows Zone no about student loan trust fund at Meadows Zone Ashanti region and then Bono na central region eka Meadows Zone no ho but student loan trust fund in such eka kra and tertiary institutions are a war a Ashanti man temu ha and Bono Tesha and Susie Woho Ninano. May ma said yes, anything about student loan trust fund.
0: Okay.
1: May debe ko omabubuano. May debe ko school muho. Am I educate yomu?
0: Okay.
1: Bua wat is a student loan trust fund. You may debe no mudi.
0: Senate ye.
1: Don't say no fee stress ye. Ese student loan trust fund yase.
0: First year,
1: no. No academic a year fee,
0: yeah,
1: no.
0: Yeah.
1: Exactly. And see, Obi Oha, what it about Onim Butaye, like Onim Aduko Ntia, like any student loan. The ones that get fun, no? Aye, back I get fun, you're very popular than student loan. You get fun, no? Ebeja, aye, student loan, no? And of course, student loan, no, back in the days, no, na aye, SNIT loan, okay?
0: Yeah, make I buy.
1: Na, I go salary, and it's a SNIT, what the end, na, ja. Ekwem bias o se enye bi na ekọ
0: o pe garanta kura na net
1: na adani asem enti em se 2011 true student loan no make I say e na me no ka say afan into my pa ifra in the sense that His Excellency John Dramani Mahama

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0: Ah. 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O say unity is a mighty blessing, but it is worthless if it is purchased at a cost of truth. Never forget that truth is of more importance to a church than peace. Mm. Unity is a mighty blessing, but it is worthless if it is purchased at a cost of truth. Never forget that truth is of more importance to a church than
1: peace. 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
0: Ah, o se enkabo mu.
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0: Emu oduru. 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It's been purchased as a cost of what? Truth. Se a man ukredie yira. 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Ehun enya ananfa so bi anye den.
1: Eniso. Okay.
0: E wo se hunu se Yesu Kristo ono no kwan nokre ne den.
1: Enkwa.
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1: Okay. 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
0: Hunu se nokre ehun hia. 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
1: Okay.
0: Hunu se wo de wa koma e ma no no. 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Careful.
1: Okay. 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Telephone number is
0: 0547 0547 58 59 61 0547 0547 58 59 59 61
1: apostle entry abankwa Ghana Water Company Limited. 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
0: you ready mechi am so for penny Reverend Isaac Osaibonsu na machia Ghana Water Company for so amene ebuakwa na machia ma abena ane na pamfu nyina nyankopon enshiro bibiara na machia etiefu nyina nso na menshiro bibiara na onko bibiara ho na oma adechipa enchie nyina adom nti. 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
1: A Kwasimika, me plasso, and a Collis, and a fit in a K. At the Miko Facebook. Mr. Osei, well, Bud, you are a checkpoint. 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
1: 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Charlie, say how man.
2: 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It's your phone now, Muslim for Guru Nye. See you, baby. And y'all listening to DJ Gazi. Let's go.
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1: 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It's your boy, and I'm awesome to be in here. See you, baby. And y'all listening to DJ Gazi. Let's go.

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1: 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Dear Diablo, who played me?
2: It's my boy, DJ Gaz. It's you. It's you.